1989. The peasants were starving, but I was five, we were hanging out. Down over side, I squeaked and petted my queen and I. In the alleys up south, they was eating rats, but it was really New York, but it ripped the crap.

0: 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They were screaming for press, things dark to shit. But for the Antoinette said,
1: well, let him eat cake.
0: Now the rabble didn't have it, they was angry and mean. They built a big old race, they called it the city. Then the people of them shouted, well, have our day. 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I said, the movie you roll, things might get screwed. 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

0: Buddy, you're a boy, make a big noise. Playing in the street, gonna be a big man someday. You got mud on your face, you big disgrace. Kicking your can all over the place, singing,
1: we will rock you. We will rock you.
0: Buddy, you're a young man, hard man, shouting in the street. You gotta take on the world someday. You got blood on your face, a big disgrace. Waving your banner all over the place.
1: We will rock you.
0: Sing it now.
1: We will rock you.
0: Buddy, you're an old man, poor man, pleading with your eyes, gonna make you zombie someday. You got mud on your face, big disgrace. Somebody better put your bag into your place.